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5: We're having a good time. Happy Saturday morning. It's Wheels. May long weekend. We made it. Regardless of the weather, we are guaranteed to have a good time. Are you in? Let's get it going. Here's Lizzo. Good as hell.
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1: Great song from Lizzo and perfect for what the May long weekend is all about, feeling good. Hey, I'm Wheels. What are you getting up to this weekend? Staying home, going to movie theaters, escaping the weather, or are you making the most of it? Let me know. Give me a text or a call. Mandy's got a busy weekend. Garage sailing, driving movie, a circuit, and hosting two birthday parties.

A little Dancing Queen will make you feel great on this May long weekend. That is ABBA. It's Wheels. We're playing old music. We're playing new music. Whatever music makes you feel good. This place finally starting to green up. We're seeing buds on the trees. They gotta love that. This is Somber with Back to Friends.

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1: 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Let's do it.
2: 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Have a great day.